cutting like knives in a fist fight. And I found you with a bottle of wine, your head in the curtains, and heart like the 4th.

0: Rádio Elmo, sempre consigo. 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I wanna see it inside. 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

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Now you try and cut me off like a light switch. Try and stay in our league, saying that you need some time to breathe. 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

Perdi la fe. 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Me not working hard. Yeah, right, picture that with a Kodak. Or better yet, go to Times Square, take a picture of me with a Kodak. Took my life from negative to positive, I just want y'all to know that. And tonight, let's enjoy life. 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

0: what y'all consider the best. 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I want my bank accounts like Carter Slims or at least the Mini Oprah. Baby, just close your eyes and imagine any part in the world. I've been there. I'm like global warming. They think I just started heating things up, but I've been here.
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2: Rádio Elmo, 99.1 FM.